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Hi there, it's Kathy Yeager with a big thanks to everyone in Northeast Heights for having us on. 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

Albuquerque's classic country, 98.1 The Bull. I love a band like Brooks and Dunn. You know that they've been together so long, but we also know every word to every song. So it's kind of like we're a married couple. And when they start the song, we pretty much sing all the lyrics and finish it for them, you know? It's kind of the same vibe, isn't it? Hey, they should be on the road soon. Sometime, I think at least by September, you can follow their

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98.1 The Bull. Well, hey, it's Kathy Yeager. 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

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Man, I hope you're having a great night. 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I'm super excited you decided to come hang out here for the best time. 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
1: I'm excited as we're celebrating America's, it's a huge milestone, 250th birthday. Don't forget, you got a shot at $2,500 tomorrow, several times. So you can

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1: I actually watched the whole season of Happy's Place. I finally caught up on Netflix, where you can go catch it there. I love the dynamic with her and Rex Lynn, by the way. Reba's just so adorable, and it's fun to see Melissa Peterman. And they did have the cameos from some of the characters from the original Reba show, so I recommend it if you haven't seen it yet.

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I know you need to start the day with great music. So Bob Delmont's back tomorrow to take care of you. He's on with Albuquerque's Classic Country tomorrow morning on 98.1.

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Of course, that was back before the war. Yeah, your uncle and I made quite a pair, flying F-15s through hostile air. He went down, but they missed me by a hair. He'd always stop right there and say,

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1: 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It's so impressive. 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
1: I believe the next performance that King George himself has scheduled is June 27th, Nissan Stadium in Nashville, where he'll be appearing as a special guest for Alan Jackson's massive farewell concert. 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

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Hey, it's Kathy Yeager, and another great show is coming to the First Financial Credit Union Amphitheater this summer. 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
1: So you've just been wanting to hear Gretchen Wilson's Redneck Woman. I think it sounds like fun. 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
1: You know, Shania Twain has to be used to be playing in front of like tens of thousands of people, but she definitely switched things up over this past weekend. She went and played at a pub in London. Like around 200 people, I guess, showed up. She kind of kept it intimate. She goes, listen, I was playing in bars from the time I was 8 years old until my 20s. And I think that's what her whole album, Little Miss Twain, is all about. The early days.

Hey, it's Kathy Yeager on 98.1 The Bull. Shout out to everyone in Rio Rancho. Hey, we appreciate you. Thanks for turning up Albuquerque's classic country. It's all we play on 98.1 The Bull.

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1: Feels a little strange, especially, you know, definitely feels a bit more like summer outside. And hearing that Lady A is already talking about a brand new Christmas show. For the second straight year, they're celebrating the holidays with this Winter's Night Tour. It's like seven cities, maybe eight city shows, starting in December. So, that'll be fun.

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1: Strong. They've been through a lot, even in the early part of their career, but they're still really a solid couple, blessed family. Just reading this deal on what research says are some of the jobs that make marriage difficult. Thought it was kind of weird. There are very high divorce rates in jobs like practical nursing, psychiatric aides, ambulance drivers and attendants, correctional supervisors. Massage therapists are up there about 47% with the divorce rate. Wow, I can see that. No, I'm kidding. But some of the jobs that they say have the lowest divorce rate, you might be interested, oil and mining engineers, pharmacists, clergy, God bless them, physicians, physical therapists, software developers. Wow. But the number one job with the lowest divorce rate, they say, actuaries. And I'm not exactly sure what they do, but I'm going to look it up.
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Hi, it's Kathy Yeager. Hey, and I've got a shout out to Rio Rancho. Thanks for making this request from the Talkback Mic. 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
1: 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Alan Jackson's great niece is also a singer and songwriter, Carlisle Wright, and she calls him Uncle Hat. 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She called him Uncle Hat. It's so

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0: know. And you think about like all the things you want to get done in the summertime. I don't know if I get half of them done. It's like I have high hopes. What about you, Fred? Is it like that?
1: My priority for this summer is just to get caught up on everything I've been putting off. Okay. And I think you know what I'm talking about.

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Hey, it's Kathy Yeager. And all these country favorites are just a tap away when you make us that number one preset on the iHeartRadio app. You do it now. It's 98.1 The Bull. She was

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1: 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I don't have that sort of, you know, opportunity. 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It's so amazing.
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0: 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Hey, it's me, Kathy Yeager. I know you need to start the day with great music, so Bob Delmont's back tomorrow to take care of you. He's on with Albuquerque's Classic Country tomorrow morning on 98.1 The Bull.
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Hey, it's Adam. Another great show is coming to the First Financial Credit Union Amphitheater this summer. 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

98.1 The Bull, Albuquerque's home for classic country. Friends in Low Places, another one from a lowercase g there. Old Garth Brooks. Here's Tim McGraw now with Live Like You Were Dying.

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Bo Cephas, who is on the road this summer. All my rowdy friends are coming over tonight. Here's Country Music Hall of Famer, Wynonna Judd. 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

0: Albuquerque's Classic Country, 98.1 The Bull. Blake Shelton with Honeybee. Welcome back to the third shift once more. My name is Adam. I wanted to talk a little bit about Justin Moore, if I could here. He announced on Monday that he's stepping away from touring for a short time to focus on his health. He said, quote, "As a result, I'll be unable to perform some upcoming shows. This is the right decision for me and my family, and I appreciate everyone's understanding and support." The last show he played was actually Thursday night in Myrtle Beach at the Carolina Country Music Fest. I hope Justin's doing okay.
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1: Keith Urban, you'll think of me on the third shift. Welcome back. What's up, you guys? America's turning 250 years old. We know this. America 250. We've been celebrating since January, but all of that action is heating up as we make our way closer to the 4th of July. 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Your next chance to win is coming up a little later this morning. That'll be at 8 a.m.
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went down to Georgia, he was looking for a soul to steal. He was in a bind because he was way behind and he was willing to make a deal. When he came across this young man sawing on a fiddle and playing it hot, and the devil jumped up on a hickory stump and said, "Boy, let me tell you what. 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I bet a fiddle of gold against your soul, because I think I'm better than you."

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Albuquerque's Classic Country 98.1 The Bull. It's Adam and Luke Bryan is in town this Saturday night at the First Financial Credit Union Amphitheater. 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
1: Willie Nelson on the road again, which is true yet again in 2026. 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
1: Beautiful Miss from Diamond Rio. This is the third shift. My name is Adam. Of course, summer is quickly approaching, at least the first official day of summer. That's Sunday the 21st, which is Father's Day. And if you need some help putting together a summer playlist, guess what? Our friends at Whiskey Riff have put together the top 50 country songs for summertime. All right, I'm going to give you the top five. Alan Jackson's Chattahoochee is number one. This shouldn't be a surprise. But you're like, what about Summertime by Kenny Chesney? Number two, that's followed by Kid Rock's All Summer Long, Jimmy Buffett's Margaritaville, and Buy Me a Boat by Chris Jansen.
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1: George Strait, Carrying Your Love With Me. Here's Ronnie Millsap. He's retired, but we have decades of music we can still enjoy any day now.

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Jody Messina, whose brand new album comes out today. Her first new release in over a decade. That's I'm All Right. Here's Kenny Chesney. No shoes, no shirt, no problems.

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1: Alabama there, Dixieland Delight. He's hanging it up in just a couple of weeks. June 27th, as a matter of fact, his last show. Alan Jackson, where I come.

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1: Billy Currington, a song about turnip greens on the third shift. My name is Adam. What's going on? Welcome back. If someone told you to go to HE Double Hockey Sticks and you'd like to stay a while, an opportunity just opened up. Apparently, hell is for sale. A new real estate listing reports that more than 7 acres in hail is now available. They're asking $600,000. And you don't have to worry about it being too hot. The weather isn't close to Arizona heat. It's more like Michigan. Hail, Michigan is a small, unincorporated area of the state about 25 miles or so northwest of Ann Arbor and 60 miles west of Detroit. And the 7-acre property is a small tourist attraction business with several structures. I'm steering clear, guys.
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I'm Adam, and you guys and Bernalillo are great. Thanks for having us on. It's Albuquerque's Classic Country, back to back on 98.1 The Bull.

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And the Bull welcomes Riley Green to First Financial Credit Union Amphitheater on September 11th with Randy Houser, Cassius Culpepper, and Hannah McFarlane. 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

0: 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The Bull, Albuquerque's classic country.
1: And there's Sammy Kershaw. You're with Bob Delmon. How's your stress level these days, huh? Kids are graduating, you know? I mean, work and everything. How do you deal with stress?
2: I typically will work out. I exercise. I do, like, slam downs with, like, a medicine ball.
3: I get on YouTube and I try and do Tai Chi.
2: I meditate a lot. I really recommend it for people because once you can calm yourself and get to that safe space, it really helps you to think clearly and make good decisions in handling everything that's coming your way.
4: You know, sometimes, brother, you just got to jump in the car and go for a drive, you know. Once you're out there, just on the road, just enjoying the space by yourself, listen to the radio, you know, just get out the country a little bit, kick it. No other way to go.
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0: 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And a big thanks to everyone in Corrales for having us on. 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
1: She said, I need some time to find myself. 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
1: Hey, it's Bob Delmont, and how are you with social media? Is it involved in your workday at all? Dirk Bentley says he's really bad at it. In fact, his staff says, you got to get better. 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
1: And there's Clay Walker, if I can make a living. Oh, what a living you could make, right? What are you doing for a living today? What are you doing?
2: I am taking the day off.
0: What excuse did you give the boss? That's the question.
2: I told the boss I'm a little ill.
0: You did say a little ill. You made up something else, right? What did you say?
2: You know, gastrointestinal.
0: A lot of people would say a cold. You go your way, and nobody's asking any questions,
2: exactly.
0: Right?
2: 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If you go the gross route, no one's saying a thing.
0: 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They don't want details. They're just like, all right, take care of that. We'll see you tomorrow.
2: Yes, sir. That's what I was thinking.
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1: And there's Garth and the Dance coming up. Don't do that. Bob Delmott here. Hey, what's the dumb reason you broke up with somebody? I got a friend who said he didn't like the way she would eat. I don't know, like scraping her teeth on the fork or something like that.
2: A bad haircut. I was with a guy that had wonderful hair, and then he ended up getting a buzz cut out of nowhere. It was terrible, and I was like, okay, bye.
3: I dated a woman for a while and never, ever saw her brush her teeth. Her breath was fine, but I never once saw her brush her teeth every time we spent the night together. It was a little bizarre.
4: Yeah, she couldn't dance. I mean, it was a huge turn off.
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1: And there's Aaron Tippin, you're with Bob Delmont. Here we go.
2: People do dumb stuff every day. Here's Bob Delmont with Don't Do That.
1: What could ruin a graduation for children more than a brawl breaking out among adults attending? A kindergarten graduation ceremony at Ben Franklin School in Harrisburg with a baby caught in the middle. Video is circulating on social media showing multiple adults in a physical altercation in which a baby was taken from the arms of one of the men involved. Police say the incident was a domestic dispute. The aggressor was charged with disorderly conduct and trespass from the property. Yeah, I see this all the time, like high school graduations, these brawls that I don't understand. What are you fighting about? Kids are graduating. It's dumb.
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0: 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Hey, it's Bob Delmont. Good news story coming up with That's Nice. And this one going out to Rick, Chase, and Aldine. What's up, man?
1: I've been working my life away, man. I'm a single father, so

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0: 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Hey, it's Bob Delmont and Clint Black going out too.
1: 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I'm a controller for a grocery chain.
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Albuquerque's Classic Country, 98.1 The Bull. It's Bob Delmont, and Luke Bryan is in town this Saturday night at the First Financial Credit Union Amphitheater. We've got your last-minute tickets to win right now on the contest page at The Bull. 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
1: 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Meanwhile,
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1: Hey, it's Bob Delmutt. Who's getting hungry? What's the perfect sandwich, by the way?
2: Tuna, tomato, and lettuce.
3: 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More mayonnaise than you would think. I don't care what anyone says.
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1: Hey, it's Bob, Delma, Toby, and Willie, and you want to give a shout-out to who?
2: My daughter just graduated from college, and she was the valedictorian.
0: No way!
2: Yeah, absolutely. Emily Harrison.
0: Congratulations. You ought to be proud, right?
2: Oh, well, thank you very much. We're certainly proud.

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1: Hey, it's Bob Delmont. Lunch coming up. How much do you get?
2: 30 minutes.
1: That's it. 40 minutes? Why not an hour?
2: No, 30.
1: That's not a lunch hour.
2: No.
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1: I'm Bob Pickett. Alan Jackson surprised his great niece the other day with a phone call inviting her to make her debut in the Grand Ole Opry this month. Pretty cool. Cool to have an uncle like Alan, right?
0: Alan Jackson and Jimmy.

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I'm Bob Pickett, and we're saluting the hardworking airmen at Kirkland Air Force Base. 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

98.1, The Bull, Albuquerque's classic country. He's getting ready to kick off the Pawn Shop Guitar Tour, which is based on a real story. Well, the guitar is, anyway. He'll... We need to get the audio of him talking about that, don't we? We will do that, okay? Tim McGraw, she never lets it go to her heart. Hope you enjoy your Thursday. I'm Bob.

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0: 98.1 The Bull, Albuquerque's classic country. Gary Allen watching airplanes. I'm Bob Pickett. Listen, honestly, I hate to fly. You know why? The delays where I'll be watching the airplanes land and mine's not. I got to fly in about a month, right? And I'm kind of dreading it. Now, I'm getting excited about this. You know, it's right around the corner in September. 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Performances include BTS, Cardi B, the Goo Goo Dolls, Kenny Chesney, Lainey Wilson, Snoop Dogg is going to be there, Weezer, and so much more. 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

on a warm summer's evening, on a train bound for nowhere, I met up with a gambler. 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
1: 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Lord have mercy on the working man, Travis Tritt.

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1: 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Yeah, stare at that picture, think of this song. 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

98.1 The Bull, Albuquerque's classic country. Have you seen my posting on my Instagram page? Yeah, go ahead, follow me on Instagram. It's going to be a fun summer at the Pickett household. Bob Pickett Radio on Instagram. Yeah, let's get social, okay? Did you like the video I posted today? 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

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It's Bob Pickett, and Luke Bryan is in town this Saturday night at the First Financial Credit Union Amphitheater. 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
1: George Strait, does Fort Worth ever cross your mind? 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
3: 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Pick and take it. The 2026 Nissan Rogue. 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
1: Hey there, it's Bob picking you, enjoying your Thursday. Yeah, you know, Father's Day is a week from this coming Sunday. I'm actually saying this because my son just walked in the studio. Okay, do you remember that? Okay, you know, Father's Day. What are you going to get me? No, don't never ask your kids that question, okay?

It's 98.1 The Bull. It's me, Bob Pickett. And a shout-out to Rio Rancho. Thanks for the request from the Talkback mic. And thanks for listening to Albuquerque's Classic Country, 98.1 The Bull.

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0: 98.1 The Bull. Dierks Bentley, free and easy down the road I go. Gas prices, the lower they go, the happier I'll be. And then I'll really go free and easy down the road, right? It's Pickett. You know, America is turning 250 years old. July 4th, which is right around the corner. 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

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Hey, it's Bob Pickett. 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We both.

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1: Hey, doesn't it seem like this guy would be fun to hang around with, be his neighbor? Yeah. I know that Blake and I can get in a lot of trouble. We spend a lot of time together. Blake Shelton, so.

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down to Georgia. 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